0: Let's count.
1: Yeah!
0: 1, 2, 3, 4.
1: Five.
2: Oh. Oh.
0: 1, 2, 3, 4.
2: Me. Five.
0: Shall we try again? Let's count.
1: Yeah!
0: 1, 2, 3, 4, 5. Shall we try again? Let's count.
1: Yeah!
0: 1, 2, 3, 4, 5. Mr. Handy!
2: Mr. Handy!
0: Treezard!
2: Let's
0: go!
3: Did you hear that?
4: Yes.
3: Then, let's go!

0: 어? Mr. Handy!
1: Mr. Handy!
0: 어? Mr. Handy!
2: For Mr. Handy?
3: Me?
4: I'm looking for... Oh! I'm looking for... Ah!
0: Looking for what?
4: I'm looking for something special. Something that is...

0: Where is it? Where is it?
1: Look!
2: Look!
1: Mr. Candy, what's that on your back?
0: I found it! I found it!
2: Isn't it just a hanger?
0: This is not just a hanger. This is a super duper whoopty doopty fun hanger.
1: Wow!
0: With this, I can make a super duper whoopty doopty fun toy.
1: Nice!
2: Better if you can eat it.
0: Watch. Ta-da!
1: Why are you ruining the hanger?
2: You will get into trouble if you ruin it.
0: Wait a moment.

0: Let's count.
1: One.
0: Let's count. Let's count.
1: Three.
0: Let's count. Four. Let's count.
1: Five.
2: Ta-da! A super duper whoopty doopty fun hanger.
3: I think it's just a hanger.
1: I think it's special. It is a special hanger, isn't it, Mr. Handy?
2: Of course. It's not a hanger. It's a fishing rod.

0: Hi.
1: Welcome. Welcome.
2: Let's play together. Are you ready?
3: Yes. Yes.
2: Then let's do the Lululala dance.
3: Yes. Yay.

0: Yeah! Oh!
1: Oh! Bimbo, what's wrong?
0: Bimbo, come and play with us!
2: Yes! Let's play together!
3: I don't want to play because I'm too hungry.
1: Oh, don't worry, Big Bo. We will play and then we will eat some delicious muffins. Ta-da!
0: Huh? A dice!
1: Oh, not just a dice. This is a super duper
2: whoop-de-doop-de-run dice!
1: That's right. And there are numbers on it. See? Number one.
2: One.
1: Two.
2: Two.
1: Three.
2: Three.
1: Four.
2: Four.
1: Five.
2: Five.
1: And a picture of Mr. Handy's handsome face.
0: Very funny.
1: Now then, roll the dice, and you can take as many muffins as the number says. Okay?
2: Yes!
3: Wow, then I will roll five and get five muffins.
1: Great. So let's start with Sinky. Everyone,
2: roll the dice. Three.
1: Let's count the muffins.
2: One.

0: Oh, yay! It's my turn! I want five!
1: Okay, Big Bo. Everyone?
2: Roll the dice!

0: Oh, no muffins.
1: Sorry, Big Bo.
0: Oh, no way.
2: Here. I have three, so you can have one.
0: Really?
3: Take this one, too.
1: Let's count Big Bo's muffins.
4: One, two, three, four, five.
0: Wow, all five. Thank you. Let's count. One, two, three, four, five.

0: yummy.
1: We have to go now. Mother tree is calling us.
2: Oh, oh, no.
1: Can we come again?
3: Sure. Right, Mr. Handy?
4: Of course. This is super duper whoop-de-doop-de fun.
5: Bubble time!

0: Earphones.
1: Draw something, Miss Pen.
0: Okay, guess what it is. Let's draw.

0: Miss Pen, what is it this time?
1: Something you look at things through.
0: Glasses?
1: Nope. Something helps you look at things far away.
0: Telescope?
1: Yes. Let's draw.

0: Telescope.
1: Telescope.
2: You're my baby.
3: You're my baby.
2: You're my song.
3: You're my song.
2: Look, look, look through a telescope. Look, look, look through a telescope.
1: Tell us a story, Miss Pen.
0: Brave Friends in the Jungle. Here we are in the jungle.

0: no! Thief! He is a thief!
1: Don't worry. A ladybug police car is passing by. Freeze! Police!
2: Oh, I'm very sorry, police officer.
3: The jungle became quiet. But... Help me! Huh? What happened? What happened, monkey?
2: I can't see anything.
1: Oh. Oh, no! A butterfly is caught in a spider's web.
4: Don't worry. There goes a crocodile police car. Are you okay?
3: Thank you, crocodile police officer. Now the jungle is quiet again. But...
1: Fire! Fire! Fire!
5: What? Fire?
4: How can we put out the fire?
6: What can we do?
2: Don't worry. We have an elephant fire engine. An elephant fire engine?
3: The elephant puts out fires by blowing water out from its trunk.
7: Are you all right?
5: Yes. Thank you, elephant firefighter.
3: It was a busy day. Lady police officer was busy. Crocodile police officer was busy. Elephant firefighter was busy. They are all brave police officers who protect the jungle.
1: Thanks a lot, all of my friends.

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So, what will we draw today? We'll draw a bee. B, b, bee. Are you ready? Let's go! Buzz! Let's draw a bee. Eyes. We will draw two eyes. Did you know bees have five eyes? Cool! The bee we're drawing today is a cute character, so we will only draw two eyes. Antennae. These are on top of the bee's head. Let's do its head. Bee's head. Let's draw the wings next. The wings. Bees have wings so they can fly. Birds and bees both have wings. Bees can fly with their wings. Let's do the bee's body. A fuzzy body. A bee's fuzzy body is special. When bees walk on flowers, pollen gets stuck on their fuzzy bodies. Now it has a fuzzy body. Pollen can stick to it. Its legs are fuzzy too. Let's make six legs. Bees have six legs. Even their legs are fuzzy. The pollen sticks to the bee's body when they walk on it.

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Who am I? I have a black and yellow fuzzy body. I can fly and buzz. I make sweet honey. Be careful. I can sting when I'm scared. Do you know who I am? Yes, I'm a bee. It's magic touch time. Let's look at our picture. How many bees are there? 1, 2, 3, 4, 5. There are 5 bees. There are many different flowers. It's beautiful. The pollen on the flower sticks to the bee's body. The pollen is like dust. Let's stick some dust on our bees. We'll use glue and some sand. Bees visit flowers to get sweet nectar. Nectar is a kind of sugar that flowers make. While bees drink, pollen sticks to its body. When they find a flower, they want to tell their friends. So they dance in a figure-8 shape. Look! Food! Dance, dance, dance! That's how they communicate with their friends. My body is fluffy, so pollen sticks easily. It looks like we're done. Our bees have a lot of pollen. But where do they live? They live in a hive, a beehive. A beehive is a bee's house. Let's make a beehive. Have you seen this before? It comes when you order something online. I'm going to cut a circle. Bees make hives and live in them. Hive is the name of a bee's house. It's our beehive. When we stretch it a little, wow! There's some kind of a shape inside. What is a bee's favorite shape? It's a hexagon. Inside the beehive, everything is a hexagon shape. The hexagon shape is the building blocks of the beehive. We'll make some honey with some clear slime and some yellow paint. This is not real honey. Don't eat it. Let's open the jar. Slime is sticky. Honey is sticky too. I'm gonna use this popsicle stick to mix. If you don't have slime, that's okay. You can draw some honey. You could even cut some honey out of paper. Do you like honey? Honey is really sweet and sticky. Wow! Sticky, sticky honey. Sticky honey on a stick. Let's spread some honey on. It looks delicious. But it's slime. Do not eat slime. I like to put honey in my tea. Do you like honey? I think that's all the honey we need. Do you know which bee is the biggest bee? The queen bee

is the biggest bee. Let's make a queen bee. We can put her here. I have yellow paper and felt. This is yellow felt. It's thick and soft. Yellow paper and also thick. This is dark yellow and crinkly. Crinkle, crinkle, crinkle. Which one should I use for the queen bee? Let's use the felt today. You can use what you would like. You can even draw a queen bee. I'm first going to draw her body, and then I'll cut it out. Our bee! Eyes. Now she needs some black lines. We're going to cut it, but not all the way. We'll cut it part way. Like this. The queen bee is the biggest bee in the hive. She is very important because she lays all the eggs. Bees are born from eggs. Let's make some wings. We'll use this, aluminum foil. We can just rip aluminum foil. Shape a wing. It looks like we're done. That was unbelievably good. Did you enjoy making the bees today? I know I did. What was your favorite part? Nice! And I'll see you next time, right? All right, until then, take care. Bye-bye.

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4: Bling bling, let's go skate!
5: Skate? No way! It's too cold! I hate the cold!
4: Please, go skate with me! Please!
5: No! I hate the cold! I hate skating! Who's that? Big Nanny? It's from Big Nanny!
6: Hello, Bling Bling. Do you want to go skate with me today?
5: Oh, yes!
4: But you hate skating. Huh?
5: Now I love skating. I better get ready for my date.
4: I hate you, Bling Bling.
5: La, la, la, la. A date with Big Nanny. Da, da, da, da.
7: 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Wake up, Limo and Pepe.

0: Jasper, you're going to go skate today.
1: Oh, skate. Oh, yes, we're going to skate today. Limo, Pepper, wake up. Let's go skate. Wake up. Go wash up and get ready. Go. Brush your teeth, okay? 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Limo, Pepper, Limo, Pepper, Limo, Pepper, we're going to be late. Limo, Pepper, wake up! Let's go skate!
2: Skate? 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
1: Limo, wake up! Oscar, what can we do? Please help.
0: Limo needs bang, crash, smash ice cream.
3: Bang, crash, smash ice cream?
0: Yes. One bite and the noisy bang, crash, smash will wake you up.
1: Oh, perfect! Let's make it, Pepper.
2: Pepper!
0: Oscar's impossible ice cream recipe. Today's ingredient is the 8-word family. A-T-E. Eight. Eight. Eight.
2: A-T-E. Eight. Eight. Eight.
0: Skate.
2: Skate.
0: Late.
2: Late.
0: Date. Let's go skate.
2: Let's go skate.
0: Don't be late.
2: Don't be late.
0: 'Cause it's our date.
2: 'Cause it's our date.
0: So wake up. Bang, crash, smash.
2: So wake up. Bang, crash, smash.
0: Skate.
2: Skate.
0: Late.
2: Late.
0: Date.
2: Date.
0: Mix everything together. Let's make bang, crash, smash ice cream.

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0: I need to look great for my date with Big Nanny. Silver, what should I wear?
1: What about these pants?
0: Oh, no, I hate them.
1: Then what about these?
0: Oh, I hate them, too. Oh.
1: This?
0: No.
1: This?
0: No.
1: This?
0: No. No. No. No. No.
1: Ah, you hate everything, and I hate you.
0: I hate you, Silver.
1: I hate you, Bugbean.
0: I hate you, too.
2: Oh, how can I fix my plate?
1: I hate you.
2: They're fighting again? Oh, and I'm hungry again. How about sour hot and sweet soup? Sour lemon, hot pepper, and sweet banana peel. Hot, sour, and sweet soup. Oh, this is Limo and Pepper's favorite. Oh, I miss you, Limo and Pepper.
3: Bala bala, bala bala.
2: Vola, what's going on?
3: Limo and Pepper's voices.
2: Huh?
3: They must be near Penelope.
4: Let's go ski! Ski!
2: Oh, yes. I can hear them, too. Follow their voices, Vola.

0: Are you ready to skate?
1: Yes, ready!
0: Then let's go!
2: Search failed. Sorry, Penelope. Oh. They're gone.
1: Oh, Limo and Pepper, where are you?
0: Oh. I'm so excited. I love to skate. Whoosh, whoosh, whoosh.
3: Whoosh, whoosh. I love to skate, too.
1: My skates.
4: No skates.
0: What? You didn't bring your skates?
1: No. Joe, wait! My skates!
4: My skates!
0: Halima, Pepper, hurry up! You're going to be late!
4: Okay!
5: No, no, no! I hate this! I hate everything!
6: Bling, bling, you're late for your date!
5: But I need to look perfect!
6: I'm telling you, you're really late!
5: Oh, this is it! Perfect for my date! How do I look? Big Nanny's going to love it, right? Okay, let's hurry up!
6: Bling Bling, you don't have to hurry up.
5: But I'm late!
6: A message from Big Nanny. Bling Bling, you're too late for our date. That's it, no date today. Go skate by yourself.
5: Oh no! Big Nanny, my date!
3: Skate! Voka Voka skate!
4: Yummy! Yummy!
1: Yum, yum, delicious!

0: really thought I'd find Limo and Pepper this time.
1: You will, Penelope. They could be just around the corner.
0: You're right. Oh, and I'm hungry.
2: Yum!
0: Oh, my soup! Huh? What? Who ate my soup? It must be Belong Belong. Where are you, Belong Belong? There! You better come out right now! Okay, I'll count to five. One, two, three, four, five!
3: Stop crying, Bling Bling. I'll

0: the Wonderland date. Bling Bling is always late. Late for everything.
1: I'm late. Wait.
0: But the bus just drives away.
2: Bling Bling, you're late again.
1: I'm sorry I'm late.
2: How can we get to Wonderland?
1: What should we do? Aha! A skateboard. Big Nanny, let's ride on the skateboard to Wonderland.
0: Bling Bling and Big Nanny ride on the skateboard together.
2: Oh, we're late.
1: Okay, let's go faster.
0: Oh no, Bling Bling broke the skateboard.
2: What are we going to do now?
1: Hold on. Aha! Roller skates. Let's roller skate to Wonderland, Big Nanny.
0: Bling Bling and Big Nanny roller skate down the road together until they get to a frozen road.
1: Oh no!
2: We'll never get to Wonderland.
1: Yes, we will. Here, ice skates. Let's ice skate to Wonderland, Big Nanny.
0: Bling Bling and Big Nanny ice skate together. They ice skate faster and faster.
1: Finally, we're at Wonderland.
2: Oh, the gates are closed. We're too late.
1: I'm sorry, Big Nanny. This was a terrible date.
2: No, Bling Bling. It was the best date.
1: The best date?
2: I had so much fun. Riding on the skateboard, roller skating, ice skating. They were all exciting. Thank you for a wonderful date, Bling Bling. You're the best.

0: Let's go skate!
1: Skate? No way! It's too cold! I hate the cold!
0: Please! Go skate with me! Please!
1: No! I hate the cold! I hate skating! Who's that? Big Nanny? It's from Big Nanny!
2: Hello, Bling Bling. Do you want to go skate with me today?
1: Oh, yes!
0: But you hate skating.
1: Now I love skating. I better get ready for my date.
0: I hate you, Bling Bling.
1: A date with Big Nanny. Da-da-da-da.
3: 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Wake up, Limo and Pepper. You're going to go skate today.
4: Oh, skate. Oh, yes, we're going to skate today. Limo, Pepper, wake up. Let's go skate. Wake up. Go wash up and get ready. Go. Brush your teeth, okay? Brush your teeth. Okay, what do we need? Oh! Oh, no. We need... skate. My skate. And scarf, in case it gets cold. And hat, and, yeah, bags, and... Limo, Pepper, are you brushing your teeth? Limo, Pepper? Limo? Pepper? Limo, Pepper, we're going to be late. Limo, Pepper, wake up! Let's go skate!
5: Skate? Pepper!
4: Limo, wake up!
5: Limo! Wake up! Limo! Wake up!
4: Oscar, what can we do? Please help.
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3: Yes. One bite, and the noisy bang, crash, smash will wake you up.
4: Oh, perfect! Let's make it, Pepper.
3: 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Today's ingredient is the 8-word family. A-T-E. Eight. Eight. Eight.
5: A-T-E. Eight. Eight. Eight.
3: Skate.
5: Skate.
3: Late.
5: Late.
3: Date.
5: Date.
3: Let's go skate.
5: Let's go skate.
3: Don't be late.
5: Don't be late.
3: 'Cause it's our date.
5: 'Cause it's our date.
3: So wake up. Bang, crash, smash.
5: So wake up. Bang, crash, smash.
3: Skate.
5: Skate.
3: Late.
5: Late.
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3: 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Let's make bang, crash, smash ice cream.

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1: Voca, voca.
2: For my date with Big Nanny. Silver, what should I wear?
3: What about these pants?
2: Oh, no, I hate them.
3: Then what about these?
2: Oh, I hate them too. Oh.
3: This?
2: No.
3: This?
2: No.
3: This?
2: No. No. No. No. No.
3: Ah, you hate everything, and I hate you.
2: I hate you, Silver.
3: I hate you, Bugman.
2: I hate you, too.
4: Oh, how can I fix my plate?
3: I hate you.
4: They're fighting again? Oh, and I'm hungry again. How about sour hot and sweet soup? Sour lemon, hot pepper, and sweet banana peel. Hot, sour, and sweet soup. Oh, this is Limo and Pepper's favorite. Oh, I miss you, Limo and Pepper.
5: Vola, vola, vola, vola.
4: Vola, what's going on?
5: Limo and Pepper's voices.
4: Huh?
5: They must be near Penelope.
1: Let's go skate! Skate!
4: Oh, yes, I can hear them, too. Follow their voices, Vola!

0: Are you ready to skate?
1: Yes, ready!
0: Then let's go!
2: Failed. Sorry, Penelope. Oh. They're gone.
1: Oh, Limo and Pepper, where are you?
0: Oh. I'm so excited. I love to skate. Whoosh, whoosh, whoosh.
3: Whoosh, whoosh. I love to skate too.
1: My skates.
4: No skates.
0: What? You didn't bring your skates?
1: No. Joe, wait! My skates!
4: My skates!
0: Oh, Lima and Pepper, hurry up! You're going to be late!
4: Okay!
5: No, no, no! I hate this! I hate everything!
6: Bling, bling, you're late for your date!
5: But I need to look perfect!
6: I'm telling you, you're really late!
5: Oh, this is it! Perfect for my date! How do I look? Big Nanny's going to love it, right? Okay, let's

0: Hurry up!
1: Bling Bling, you don't have to hurry up.
0: But I'm late!
1: A message from Big Nanny. Bling Bling, you're too late for our date. That's it, no date today. Go skate by yourself.
0: Oh no! Big Nanny, my date!
2: Skate! Vocal Vocal skate!
3: Yum, delicious!
4: Oh, I really thought I'd find Limo and Pepper this time.
5: You will, Penelope. They could be just around the corner.
4: You're right. Oh, and I'm hungry.
3: Yum!
4: Oh, my soup! What? Who ate my soup? It must be Belong Belong. Where are you, Belong Belong? There! You better come out right now! Okay, I'll count to five. One, two, three, four, five!
0: Ha ha ha!

0: the Wonderland date. Bling Bling is always late. Late for everything.
1: I'm late. Wait.
0: But the bus just chimes away.
2: Bling Bling, you're late again.
1: I'm sorry I'm late.
2: How can we get to Wonderland?
1: What should we do? Aha! A skateboard. Big Nanny, let's ride on the skateboard to Wonderland.
0: Bling Bling and Big Nanny ride on the skateboard together.
2: Oh, we're late.
1: Okay, let's go faster.
0: Oh no, Bling Bling broke the skateboard.
2: What are we going to do now?
1: Hold on. Aha! Roller skates. Let's roller skate to Wonderland, Big Nanny.
0: Bling Bling and Big Nanny roller skate down the road together until they get to a frozen road.
1: Oh, no!
2: We'll never get to Wonderland.
1: Yes, we will. Here, ice skates. Let's ice skate to Wonderland, Big Nanny.
0: Bling Bling and Big Nanny ice skate together. They ice skate faster and faster.
1: Finally, we're at Wonderland.
2: Oh, the gates are closed. We're too late.

0: I'm sorry, Big Nanny. This was a terrible date.
1: No, Bling Bling. It was the best date.
0: The best date?
1: I had so much fun. Riding on the skateboard, roller skating, ice skating. They were all exciting. Thank you for a wonderful date, Bling Bling. You're the best.

Hehehehehehehehehehehehehehehehehehehehehehehehehehehehehehehehehehehehehehehehehehehehehehehehehehehehehehehehehehehehehehehehehehehehehehehehehehehehehehehehehehehehehehehehehehehehehehehehehehehehehehehehehehehehehehehehehehehehehehehehehehehehehehehehehehehehehehehehehehehehehehehehehehehehehehehehehehehehehehehehehehehehehehehehehehehehehehehehehehehehehehehehehehehehehehehehehehehehehehehehe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

0: 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Earphones. 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Earphones.
1: Earphones.
2: Draw something, Miss Pen.
1: 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Let's draw.